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0: Clash with Harry Stewart. Good morning, Harry.
1: Good morning, Sophie, and good morning, everyone. Inflation remains a major concern in Mauritius, according to the latest survey published by the Bank of Mauritius. Many economic operators believe prices will continue rising over the coming months, directly affecting the purchasing power of Mauritians. The survey estimates average inflation at 4.8% by June 2026 and around 5.3% by the end of the year. Respondents pointed mainly to global prices, import costs, exchange rate fluctuations, and local supply issues as key factors behind inflation. Meanwhile, during the Pentecost Mass held at St. Mary's College, the Bishop of Port-Louis, Jean-Michel Duron, expressed concern over violence in Mauritian

0: society, particularly road aggression and the silent violence linked to drug abuse. He also stressed the importance of dialogue, listening, and a more synodal spirituality within society. Mauritius is also continuing its digital transformation through the Digital Innovation Profile Strategy. ICT Minister Avinash Ramtohal says recent months have seen rapid growth in fintech and mobile payments, while authorities are prioritizing stronger digital infrastructure and more secure financial platforms in collaboration with the Bank of Mauritius. At the University of Mauritius, a national conference on translation in the age of artificial intelligence is being held in collaboration with the French Embassy and the Institut Français de Maurice. The conference brings together specialists to debate whether AI represents a revolution or a threat in the field of translation and digital humanities. Moving internationally, the number of suspected Ebola cases in Eastern Democratic Republic of Congo has now passed 900, according to Congolese authorities. Aid organizations warn that the outbreak is unfolding in regions already weakened by armed conflict, mass displacement, and fragile healthcare systems. Concerns are also growing over the possible spread of the disease to displacement camps near the city of Bunia. And finally, in sports, in football, Arsenal have officially lifted the English Premier League trophy after a 22-year wait. The Gunners sealed the title celebrations with a 2-1 away victory over Crystal Palace thanks to goals from Gabriel Jesus and Noni Madueke. Mikel Arteta's side also finished the season with the best defensive record in the league, conceding just 27 goals, and now turn their attention to next week's Champions League final against Paris Saint-Germain. And that's all from me this morning. Thanks so much for listening. Stay tuned now to the Intermeet.
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2: Heures, 10h, Matin Musique, du lundi au vendredi, avec Marie-Josée Assam. I see the beauty of the name.

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In the olden days, the young maidens

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He said, you know, you got the talent to go far. Just sign this deal with me and I'll make you a star. Deal was done, the paperwork signed. Musicians were hard at work, the studio was mine. The music flowed, then we ran into a glitch. He said, don't worry about it, son, cause we can fix it in the mix. You got a beat that just won't bop. Got a blues that you wanna get super hot.

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Well, I'm not real sure about that one, but now that might work. That might work. Well, I don't know. Well, hey, fellas, hey, ho, hey, don't worry about it. Don't worry about it. We can fix it in the mix.